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0: in men's javelin throw and win a first ever bronze in decathlon. Prime Minister Narendra Modi has said that abuse and hatred never solve anything. He appealed for compassion toward misguided youth who've gone astray, saying they should be guided onto the right path in the spirit of nation building and national interest rather than be punished. In a video message posted on his social media handles, the Prime Minister referred to the recent incident at Jantar Mantar in national capital, where abusive language was used against him and his late mother. He said the episode has been witnessed by people across the country and the world, adding that while the anger and disappointment in the society over such conduct were understandable, childhood is also a phase of learning, making mistakes and correcting them.
1: बचपन में गलतियां होती हैं और बचपन में गलतियों से सुधरने का अवसर भी होता है. ये गुमराह बच्चे हैं, उनको राह दिखाना हमारा काम है. उनको सजा देना, अदालतों के चक्कर कटवाना, समाज में उनको प्रताड़ित करना, 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
0: President Draupadi Murmu has given assent to the Public Examinations Prevention of Unfair Means Amendment Bill 2026. The bill was passed by Parliament on Thursday. The Act aims to curb unfair practices in public examinations by introducing stricter punishments and establishing fast-track courts. It seeks to strengthen transparency, fairness and integrity in the examination system by creating a robust legal framework while protecting the future of students. The Act includes several key provisions, including stringent penalties such as imprisonment of up to 10 years, fines of up to 10 crore rupees, and the confiscation of properties belonging to convicted offenders. Prime Minister Narendra Modi will be on a day-long visit to Andhra Pradesh and Karnataka today. Mr. Modi will first travel to Andhra Pradesh, where he will lay the foundation stone, inaugurate and dedicate to the nation multiple development projects worth nearly 18,000 crore rupees at Bhogapuram in Vizianagaram district. More from our correspondent.
2: The Prime Minister will take a walkthrough of the passenger terminal before inaugurating the Greenfield Allur Sitarama Raju International Airport at Bhogapuram. Built under the public-private partnership mode at a cost of over 5,600 crore rupees, the airport has the capacity to handle 6 million passengers annually. The Prime Minister will also lay the foundation stone for Andhra Pradesh's first semiconductor manufacturing facility under the India Semiconductor Mission at Visakhapatnam. The ASIP project, involving an investment of over 460 crore rupees, will have the capacity to produce about 96 million chips every year. In addition, he will dedicate to the nation and lay the foundation stone for renewable energy transmission projects worth about 9,920 crore rupees and national highway projects worth over 1,880 crore rupees. Allu Murli, Akashwani News, Visakhapatnam.
0: In Karnataka, Mr. Modi will inaugurate Swami Vivekanand Cultural Youth Center, Viveka Samarka, at Mysuru in Karnataka today. Our correspondent has the details.
3: Viveka Smaraka, to be inaugurated by Prime Minister in Mysore today, is dedicated to promoting the teachings and philosophy of Swami Vivekananda. The 75,300 square feet facility houses a 4D experience center, exhibition hall, amphitheater, classrooms, conference halls, library, reading room, and a meditation and yoga hall. Sri Ramakrishna Ashrama in Mysore will offer short-term courses and workshops for youth at the Swami Vivekananda Cultural Youth Center. Sudhindra, Akashwani News, Bengaluru.
0: The Union Cabinet has approved an expanded Khelo India scheme and enhanced assistance to National Sports Federations, ANSFS, with a combined outlay of 36,441 crore rupees for the period 2026-27 to 2030-31. Addressing the media in New Delhi yesterday, Information and Broadcasting Minister Ashwini Vaishnaw said the decision reaffirms the government's commitment to harnessing the power of sports for youth development and nation building.
4: कंप्लीट एक कॉम्प्रिहेंसिव व्यू लिया जाएगा. स्टेडियम हो, इंफ्रास्ट्रक्चर हो, ट्रेनिंग का प्रोग्राम हो, न्यूट्रिशन प्रोग्राम हो, मेंटोरशिप हो, उन सब के ऊपर एक बहुत केयरफुली क्राफ्टेड प्रोग्राम बनाया गया है. 29,000 करोड़ रुपीस की ये स्कीम है 5 ईयर्स के लिए और ये सीधा वीविन करेगी ओलंपिक, पैरा ओलंपिक और आगे कॉमनवेल्थ गेम्स को होस्ट करने वाले हैं 2030 में भारत में.

0: उन सब के साथ ये वीव इन करेगी.
1: West Bengal begins the process of census today, which will be conducted digitally in two phases. The exercise aims to collect updated demographic data through a technology-driven approach, with a two-phase process designed to ensure comprehensive coverage across the state. More from our correspondent.
2: In the first phase, citizens can complete the self-enumeration process online from today until the 15th of August by submitting their details through the official census portal. Citizens can log on to ac.census.gov.in and complete their own details through the self-enumeration system. The second stage of this phase will run from the 16th of August to the 14th of September. During this period, census officials will visit households for house listing and preliminary enumeration. The final phase is scheduled for February next year, when enumerators will collect detailed information on every members of each household, including name, age, gender, caste and religion, for the actual population count. Sandeep Bandashgupta, Akashvani News, Kolkata.
1: This is Akashvani giving you the news. For quick news updates round the clock, follow us on our X handle at AIR News Alerts. And for details of stories and more, log on to our website www.newsonair.gov.in and download News on AIR app. India has said the so-called elections in Pakistan-occupied Jammu and Kashmir POJ case stand as a humiliating rejection of the Pakistani establishment. Briefing media in New Delhi, External Affairs Ministry spokesperson Randhir Jaiswal said the Pakistani establishment continues to unleash ruthless force against peaceful civilians in POJK. He said the crackdown has resulted in the tragic death of over 40 civilians and serious injuries to many. The spokesperson said, facing a violent regime, the people have requested international organizations for an independent investigation into the unlawful killings. India has urged the international community to scrutinize Pakistan's actions and hold it accountable for its atrocities.
3: The so-called elections stand as a humiliating rejection of the Pakistani establishment facing a violent regime. The people there have requested international organizations for an independent investigation into the unlawful killings. We urge that the international community should scrutinize Pakistan's actions and hold it accountable for its atrocities.
1: India and China will resume border trade through the Nathula Pass in Sikkim today, marking the revival of a key trade route between the two neighboring countries. The resumption of trade will end a six-year suspension that had been placed since 2020 due to the COVID-19 pandemic. The revival of trade is expected to boost cross-border commerce, benefiting registered traders, transport operators and allied businesses. External Affairs Minister Dr. S. Jaishankar spoke to his Iranian counterpart Abbas Araghchi last evening and conveyed India's deep concerns over the ongoing hostilities in the West Asia region. During the telephonic conversation, Dr. Jaishankar strongly urged that attacks on commercial shipping and seafarers be avoided under any circumstance. He has stressed that India condemns any such attack by any party. The External Affairs Minister said in a social media post that he was also apprised of Iran's perspective on current developments and discussions which are underway. He said India is always supportive of dialogue and diplomacy. Italy has temporarily suspended open border travel with Spain following a sharp rise in migrant crossings into the Spanish enclave of Ceuta from Morocco. The move will affect flights and maritime transport and temporarily suspend Spain's Schengen border-free travel arrangements, which allow people to move freely across 29 European countries. Meanwhile, more than 48,000 migrants have returned to Morocco from Ceuta, where around 60,000 people arrived in recent days. Spain and Morocco have agreed to strengthen measures to facilitate the swift return of all migrants who entered Ceuta illegally. Prime Minister Narendra Modi spoke with the Prime Minister of the United Kingdom, Andy Burnham, and congratulated him on assuming office. In a social media post yesterday, Mr. Modi said during their conversation, they agreed to work together across sectors such as technology, innovation, defense, security, clean energy, education, and people-to-people ties, and take the India-UK Comprehensive Strategic Partnership to new heights. He added that both nations will also collaborate closely to fully harness the trade and investment opportunities presented by the recently operationalized India-UK Comprehensive Economic and Trade Agreement for the shared prosperity and well-being of people of India and UK. At the Commonwealth Games in Glasgow, India delivered another outstanding performance yesterday, clinching two historic gold medals in judo, securing a memorable double podium finish in the men's javelin throw, winning a first ever bronze medal in the decathlon, and booking places for 10 boxers in their respective finals. We have a report.
4: Judo player Asmita Day and Harsh Singh scripted history by becoming India's first ever Commonwealth

0: Games gold medalist in the sport. Asmita clinched the women's 48kg title while Harsh won the yellow medal in men's 60kg category. Yamini Moria added a silver in the women's 57kg event, giving India its best ever Commonwealth Games campaign in judo with 2 gold and 1 silver medal. In athletics, Olympic champion Neeraj Chopra won silver in the men's javelin throw while Yashveer Singh secured bronze. Tejaswin Shankar also created history by becoming the first Indian to win a Commonwealth Games medal in the decathlon, claiming bronze. India's boxers also delivered an outstanding performance, with 10 pugilists winning their respective semi-final bouts to enter the finals. Swati Rakheja, Sports Desk.
1: The India Meteorological Department, IMD, has forecast heavy to very heavy rainfall over East Rajasthan, Madhya Maharashtra, coastal Karnataka, South Interior Karnataka, Konkan, Goa, Kerala and Mahe today. The IMD has also predicted heavy rainfall over Himachal Pradesh, Uttarakhand, Punjab, Haryana, Chandigarh, Delhi, West Rajasthan, Bihar, Sub-Himalayan West Bengal, Andaman and Nicobar Islands, Lakshadweep and some parts of Northeast India. The weather agency has forecast thunderstorm accompanied by lightning over Gujarat, Chhattisgarh, Vidarbh, Assam and Tripura for today. And now for a look at today's newspapers, it's over to Tanvi Khurana.
2: Thank you, Naresh. Newspapers have prominently covered Prime Minister Modi's video message on their front pages. PM, I forgive children who abused me. Let's show them the way. Headlines, The Indian Express. Pak forces target women, kids in POK. India calls for global scrutiny. 40 killed in stir since July 27, says The Asian Age. Life term for Tahir Hussain in Ankit Sharma murder case is a top headline in the Pioneer. The Tribune under the headline, uniform was soaked in blood, cops skin recount trauma after CJP protest violence, reports that the family members of police personnel injured during the violence at the CJP protest have shared their ordeal and sought justice. In its editorial, how apps have built the modern consumer, the Financial Express writes that modern life has a way of creating inconveniences out of the conveniences it promises. The paper says that they promise a user-friendly interface but become a surprisingly accurate portrait of their owners. The paper concludes that what began as an alternative to the website has evolved into a system of hyper-personalized nudges, inducements and playful jabs on our phones. A top headline in The Hindu says, Trump touts Gaza deal, Hamas seeks Israeli exit, saying Hamas acknowledges the deal only if Israel withdraws the troops and stops killing Palestinians. And finally, the front page of Hindustan Times shows beaming faces of Asmita Day and Harsh Singh after winning the country's first ever gold medals in judo at the Commonwealth Games. And with that, it's back to you, Naresh.
1: Thank you, Tanvi. And now before we end the bulletin, the headlines once again. Prime Minister Narendra Modi calls for compassion and guidance for misguided youth, says hatred and abuse never solve anything. President gives assent to anti-paper leak bill introducing stricter punishment and setting up a fast-track courts. Prime Minister to launch multiple development projects in Andhra Pradesh and Karnataka today. India raises concerns over ongoing hostilities in West Asia region, urges Iran to avoid attacks on commercial shipping and seafarers. Italy suspends free border travel with Spain over Ceuta migrant crisis. And at Commonwealth Games, India clinched 2 historic gold medals in judo, secure double podium finish in men's javelin throw, and win a first ever bronze in decathlon. And with that, we end the morning news. Have a nice day.

This is Akashvani Shillong, the Northeast News Bulletin, read by Miranda Blah. The headlines. Both houses of parliament adjourn on Friday following opposition's uproar over several issues. Five-day autumn session of Meghalaya Legislative Assembly to begin from the 24th of this month. Sivasagar District School Inspector in Assam seeks extension of the summer vacation for all schools in the district in view of the prevailing flood situation. Shillong Lajong defeats Nongse 2-0 in the opening Group E match of the 135th edition of Durand Cup in Shillong. Now the news in detail. Both Houses of Parliament were adjourned on Friday following opposition's uproar over several issues, including alleged police action during students' protests over the NEET issue. When the Lok Sabha met after the first adjournment at 12 noon, the House gave approval to extend

time for presentation of the report of the Joint Committee on the Constitution 130th Amendment Bill 2025, the Jammu and Kashmir Reorganization Amendment Bill 2025, and the Government of Union Territories Amendment Bill 2025. Then the presiding officer, Dilip Saikia, took up the Registration of Births and Deaths Amendment Bill 2026 for consideration and passage. Minister of State for Home, Nityanand Rai, moved the bill amid opposition uproar. The bill was passed in the House amid ruckus without any discussion. The Business Advisory Committee of the Meghalaya Legislative Assembly on Friday approved the calendar for the autumn session, which will be held over 5 days from the 24th to 28th of this month. Briefing the media after the BAC meeting, the Speaker of the Meghalaya Legislative Assembly, Thomas A. Sangma, said the committee unanimously agreed on the proposed calendar. The Speaker said the 5-day session will comprise 3 days of government business and 2 days of private members' business. Addressing concerns over the limited duration of the session, Thomas A. Sangma acknowledged that the allotment of time is always an important issue and assured that he would make effort to provide members from both the Treasury and opposition benches with adequate opportunities to raise matters of public importance. In view of the prevailing flood situation in Sivasagar district of Assam, the district school inspector has written to the directors of secondary and elementary education requesting an extension of the summer vacation for all schools in the district till the 10th of this month. The letter states that nearly 502 schools have been affected by the floods, impacting around 70,000 students. The letter added that reopening schools under the current circumstances could pose safety concerns for students. Meanwhile, the letter also mentioned that teachers of schools which have not suffered flood damage will report for duty from today, the 1st of August, to make necessary preparations for the resumption of academic activities. The Meghalaya government on Friday launched a comprehensive anti-drug awareness program, Pulse of the Hills, Every Beat Against Drugs, bringing together Bollywood actor John Abraham, recovery champions, youth icons and government officials to reinforce the state's campaign against substance abuse. Organized by the Social Welfare Department in collaboration with the Drug Reduction Elimination and Action Mission DREAM at the State Guest House, the program focused on prevention, recovery, youth engagement and community participation in tackling the drug menace. During their interactive session, John Abraham spoke about the role of sports and youth development in steering young people away from substance abuse. He described the Northeast as the hotbed of football and announced that Northeast United FC proposed football academy would be ready within the next 2 years. In Manipur, around 21,13,000 beneficiaries have been covered under the Pradhan Mantri Garib Kalyan Anna Yojana, PMGKAY, through 5,81,000 ration cards comprising of beneficiaries belonging to AAY and PHH categories. Informing this, the director of the Department of Consumer Affairs, Food and Public Distribution said that the department is implementing the National Food Security Act, NFSA 2013, to ensure transparent, efficient and accountable distribution of food grains across the state. He said that all 2,532 fair price shops in the state have been equipped with electronic point-of-sale devices. Manipur Chief Minister Yomnam Khemchan Singh on Friday attended the award ceremony of the incentive to government school students who excelled in higher secondary examination in Imphal. Addressing the gathering, the Chief Minister congratulated all the awardees for their outstanding achievements and lauded the dedication of teachers and parents in their endeavour to nurturing the students. He stated that the award scheme launched in 2018 has been encouraging healthy competition among government school students while supporting meritorious students to pursue higher education. Highlighting the government's effort to strengthen government schools, the Chief Minister recalled the launch of the School Fagathansi mission in 2019, under which schools with low enrollment were merged with the nearby government schools. Mizoram's Information and Public Relations Minister Pu K. Lalchran Zova has on Thursday said All India Radio AIR Aizawl has played a significant role in strengthening Mizo identity and has served as an important platform for fostering unity among Zo communities. In a message marking the Diamond Jubilee of AIR's Aizawl, the minister said the station has remained a trusted source of information for the people of Mizoram since its establishment.

0: impeachment in 1966. Meanwhile, Akashvani Director General Rajiv Kumar Jain said the AIR Aizawl has remained a trusted source of information and a reliable guide for the people of Mizoram through changing times. The 6th Tripura Finance Commission on Friday formally submitted its final report to Chief Minister Dr. Manik Saha after completing the 18-month review of the state's local governance finances. Commission's Chairman Abhishek Singh and Member Secretary Akin Chand Sarkar presented the report at the Chief Minister's office. The Commission was tasked with examining the financial position of local self-governing bodies and recommending measures to strengthen their fiscal capacity through equitable resource distribution. The report includes a detailed assessment of Panchayati Raj institutions, urban local bodies and the Tripura Tribal Areas Autonomous District Council. Based on its findings, the Commission has recommended a policy framework for the fair allocation of resources to help these autonomous institutions improve financial transparency, efficiency and self-reliance. The self-enumeration phase of Census 2027 in Tripura conclude on Friday with a door-to-door enumeration set to begin from today and will continue till the 30th of this month. The Census Director Ratan Biswa said that the online self-enumeration process launched on the 17th of July through the official portal saw nearly 50,000 families submit their details digitally from home by today evening. Describing Census 2027 as India's first fully digital census, with data collection, verification and monitoring being carried out through a mobile application and a web-based system. He added that around 8,000 enumerators have been deployed for the exercise in the state. Shillong on Friday hosted the Group E matches of the 135th edition of Durand Cup between Shillong Lajong FC and Nongse SS and CC at JN Stadium in Shillong. At the end, the Shillong Lajong comprehensively defeated Nongse SS and CC 2-0. The Group E features three football clubs from Meghalaya: Shillong Lajong, Nongse Sports Social and Cultural Club and the Langsning Football Club. Prior to the match, a colourful inaugural ceremony was also held, which was filled with music and fun activities. Additionally, the Indian Armed Forces have set up a display of weapons and equipment, which will remain open to the general public at the polo ground here. Meanwhile, the Group F matches of the tournament will begin in Guwahati today. The opening match will be played at the Indira Gandhi Athletic Stadium at the Saru Sajai Sports Complex, where two-time defending champions Northeast United FC will take on Bodoland FC. Three Nagaland cricketers have been selected to represent the Northeast Zone in the Duleep Trophy 2026-27. They are Jonathan Rongsen, Imliwati Lemtur and Vinoji Zimome, while Hem Bahadur Chetri has been named as a standby player. The Nagaland Cricket Association has also announced that Moalong Kichu has been appointed as a physiotherapist for the Northeast Zone squad. The Duleep Trophy will be held from the 23rd of this month to the 10th of September in Bengaluru. Now, before we close the headlines once again, both houses of parliament adjourn on Friday following opposition's uproar over several issues. 5-day autumn session of Meghalaya Legislative Assembly to begin from the 24th of this month. Sif Sagar District School Inspector in Assam seeks extension of the summer vacation for all schools in the district in view of prevailing flood situation. Shillong Lajong defeats Nongse 2-0 in the opening Group E match of the 135th edition of Durand Cup in Shillong. And with that, we end the Northeast News Bulletin, which came to you from the Shillong station of Akashvani. Have a nice day.
1: এতক্ষণ প্রথমে দিল্লি কেন্দ্রের হিন্দি এবং ইংরেজি সংবাদ এবং এরপরে শিলং কেন্দ্রের ইংরেজি সংবাদ রিলে করে শোনানো হলো আকাশবাণী কৈলাসহর। শুরু হচ্ছে বাংলা আধুনিক গানের অনুষ্ঠান। আজকের শিল্পী প্রতিমা বন্দ্যোপাধ্যায়।

This is Akashvani, the news read by Tanvi Khurana. President Draupadi Murmu has given assent to the Public Examinations Prevention of Unfair Means Amendment Bill 2026. The bill was passed by Parliament on Thursday. The Act aims to curb unfair practices in public examinations by introducing stricter punishments and establishing fast-track courts. It seeks to strengthen transparency, fairness and integrity in the examination system by creating a robust legal framework while protecting the future of students. The Act includes several key provisions, including stringent penalties such as imprisonment of up to 10 years, fine of up to 10 crore rupees, and the confiscation of properties belonging to convicted offenders. Prime Minister Narendra Modi has said that abuse and hatred never solve anything. He appealed for compassion towards misguided youth who have gone astray, saying that they should be guided onto the right path in the spirit of nation building and national interest rather than punished. In a video message posted on his social media handles, the Prime Minister referred to the recent incident at Jantar Mantar in National Capital.

0: where abusive language was used against him and his late mother. He said the episode had been witnessed by people across the country and the world, adding that while the anger and disappointment in society over such conduct were understandable, childhood is also a phase of learning, making mistakes and correcting them.
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0: Prime Minister Narendra Modi will be on a day-long visit to Andhra Pradesh and Karnataka today. Mr. Modi will first travel to Andhra Pradesh, where he will lay the foundation stone, inaugurate and dedicate to the nation multiple development projects worth nearly 18,000 crore rupees at Bhogapuram in Vizianagaram district. In Karnataka, Prime Minister Modi will inaugurate Swami Vivekanand Cultural Youth Center Vivek Smarak at Mysuru in Karnataka today. External Affairs Minister Dr. S. Jaishankar spoke to his Iranian counterpart Abbas Araghchi last evening and conveyed India's deep concerns over the ongoing hostilities in the West Asia region. During the telephonic conversation, Dr. Jaishankar strongly urged that attacks on commercial shipping and seafarers be avoided under any circumstance. He stressed that India condemns any such attack by any party. The External Affairs Minister said in a social media post that he was also apprised of Iran's perspective of current developments and discussions which are underway. He said India is always supportive of dialogue and diplomacy. India and China will resume border trade through the Nathula Pass in Sikkim today, marking the revival of a key trade route between the two neighboring countries. The resumption of trade will end a six-year suspension that had been placed since 2020 due to the COVID-19 pandemic. The revival of trade is expected to boost cross-border commerce, benefiting registered traders, transport operators, and allied businesses. At the Commonwealth Games in Glasgow, India delivered another outstanding performance yesterday, clinching two historic gold medals in judo, securing a memorable double podium finish in the men's javelin throw, winning a first ever bronze medal in the decathlon and booking places for 10 boxers in their respective finals. Judokas Asmita Day and Harsh Singh scripted history by becoming India's first ever Commonwealth Games gold medalist in the sport. In athletics, Olympic champion Neeraj Chopra won silver in the men's javelin throw, while Yashveer Singh secured bronze. Tejaswin Shankar also created history by becoming the first Indian to win a CWG medal in the decathlon, claiming bronze. And that is the end of this news bulletin.

0: The headlines. Prime Minister Narendra Modi inaugurates Greenfield Alluri Sitarama Raju International Airport at Bhogapuram in Vijayanagaram district of Andhra Pradesh. Prime Minister launches projects worth 18,000 crore rupees in infrastructure and energy sectors. In Jammu and Kashmir, second labourer injured in yesterday's terrorist attack in Kulgam succumbs to injuries. Price of 19 kilogram commercial LPG cylinder reduced by about 200 rupees. Flood situation remains critical in Odisha, with Mahanadi River continuing to swell, threatening fresh areas. And in Taipei Open Badminton, Tanvi Sharma storms into women's singles final. And now the news in detail. Prime Minister Narendra Modi today said, Andhra Pradesh is moving ahead at a rapid pace and that the centre is fully committed to realising the vision of Swarn Andhra and Viksit Bharat through large-scale infrastructure and industrial development. Addressing a public meeting after inaugurating the Alluri Sitarama Raju International Airport at Bhogapuram, the Prime Minister said, development projects worth about 18,000 crore rupees, including airport, road and energy infrastructure, reflect the state's fast-paced progress under the NDA governments at the centre and in the state.
1: आज यहाँ करीब 18,000 करोड़ रुपीस की विकास परियोजनाओं का शुभारंभ, लोकार्पण और शिलान्यास हुआ है। एयरपोर्ट के साथ साथ ये प्रोजेक्ट आंध्र की रोड कनेक्टिविटी से भी जुड़े हैं। इनमें एनर्जी सिक्योरिटी से जुड़े प्रोजेक्ट भी हैं। ये विकास कार्य इस बात के प्रतीक है कि इस समय आंध्र किस स्पीड से आगे बढ़ रहा है।
0: Mr. Modi described the new airport as the runway for the growth of Andhra Pradesh, particularly North Andhra, and a launchpad for the aspirations of the state's youth. He announced that the airport has been named after freedom fighter Alluri Sitarama Raju, saying the name would inspire future generations with the spirit of patriotism and public service.
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0: Mr. Modi said the center is transforming Andhra Pradesh into a major growth engine through ports, highways, railways and logistics under the PM Gati Shakti National Master Plan. He said railway projects worth nearly 1 lakh crore rupees are under implementation, while more than 70 railway stations are being modernized. The Prime Minister expressed confidence that under the leadership of Chief Minister N. Chandrababu Naidu, Andhra Pradesh would play a major role in achieving the goal of Viksit Bharat 2047.
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0: Andhra Pradesh Chief Minister N. Chandrababu Naidu praised Prime Minister Modi's leadership for helping rebuild Andhra Pradesh and transform North Andhra. He said the inauguration of the Alluri Sitarama Raju International Airport at Bhogapuram was a historic milestone that would bring investment, industries, jobs and new opportunities to the region. Indian Railways has approved the multi-tracking of the 29-kilometre Danapur to Fatuha section of East Central Railway at a cost of 976 crore rupees. The Railway Ministry said the project will decongest one of the busiest stretches on the Patna Rail Corridor and create room for a large increase in both passenger and freight services. The ministry said that in the first year of operation, the project will allow 22 additional passenger trains and 18 additional freight trains every day. In Jammu and Kashmir, the second labourer injured in the terrorist attack in the Kelam area of Kulgam district succumbed.

0: to his injuries this morning, taking the death toll to 2. A senior police official said the injured person succumbed to his injuries during treatment at a hospital in Srinagar. The 2 labourers working at a brick kiln were fired upon by unidentified terrorists last evening. Soon after the incident, the area was cordoned off and a massive search operation was underway to trace the terrorists. Lieutenant Governor Manoj Sinha and Chief Minister Umar Abdullah have strongly condemned the killing of the labourers and offered condolences to the families of the deceased. The LG has directed the security forces to intensify operations in the area to neutralise the terrorists involved in the attack. Mr. Abdullah announced an ex gratia of 10 lakh rupees each from the Chief Minister's Relief Fund for the next of the kin of the deceased, in addition to 6 lakh rupees immediate assistance to be provided by the Kulgam District Administration. The Election Commission has revised the schedule for the special intensive revision of the electoral rolls in Telangana. It said the revision of the schedule has been carried out following a request from the Chief Electoral Officer of the state. According to the revised schedule, booth level officers will conduct house to house verification till the 10th of this month. Rationalization and rearrangement of polling stations will also be completed by the same date. The poll body said that the draft electoral roll will now be published on the 17th of August. The period for filing claims and objections will continue from 17th of August to the 16th of September, while their disposal will be completed by 15th of October. The final electoral roll will be published on 19th of October. The Election Commission has extended the last date for filing claims and objections under the Special Intensive Revision of Electoral Rolls in Orissa to the 19th of this month. The deadline for the notice phase and disposal of claims and objections has also been extended to the 17th of next month. This is Akashvani giving you the news. For quick news updates round the clock, follow us on our X handle at EIR News Alerts. And for details of these stories and more, log on to our website www.newsonair.gov.in and download the News on AIR app. Welcome back. You're listening to Midday News. Oil marketing companies have reduced the price of commercial LPG gas by about 200 rupees per 19 kg cylinder today. The new price of commercial LPG cylinder in Delhi will now be 2,738 rupees. Price of a 19 kg commercial cylinder in Kolkata will now be 2,872 rupees 50 paise. In Mumbai, it will be 2,691 rupees 50 paise. And in Chennai, 2,906 rupees. The new prices for commercial LPG cylinders came into effect from today. The decision will provide relief to restaurants, dhabas, hotels and those involved in the food and beverage business. Goods and services tax or GST collections in the last month witnessed a significant rise to 2,11,205 crore rupees, marking a 15.4% year-on-year increase from 1,83,065 crore rupees in July 2025. According to the provisional data released by the Finance Ministry, gross domestic or GST revenue stood at 1,44,695 crore rupees, up by 10.1% from a year ago. Cross-border trade between India and China through Nathula Pass in Sikkim has resumed from this morning, ending a suspension of more than 6 years. The resumption marks a positive sign in bilateral engagement between India and China. Our correspondent reports officials from both India and China met on the no man's land this morning. The Chinese side was represented by administrative head from the Tibet Autonomous Region, including representatives of its commerce and border trade departments. A report.
1: Nathula, located at an altitude of over 14,000 feet in East Sikkim, served for centuries as a vital trade route along the ancient Silk Route connecting India with Tibet. Border trade was formally revived in 2006 after remaining closed since the 1962 India-China skirmishes and continued uninterrupted until it was suspended in 2020 due to the COVID-19 pandemic. The resumption marks a positive sign in bilateral engagement between India and China. Border trade will operate from Monday to Thursday with the gate opening at 7:30 a.m. IST, and each registered trader will be allowed to conduct trade worth up to rupees 2 lakhs per day. Officials confirmed that the existing list of approved imported and exported items and the standard operating system remain unchanged. This is Moinak Chatterjee with Manushpratim Sharma from Akashvani News Gangtok.
0: The flood situation in Odisha continues to remain critical as the Mahanadi River swells, threatening fresh inundation in several downstream districts. Chief Minister

0: Director Mohan Charan Manjhi today conducted an aerial survey of the flooded areas to review the situation and relief operations. More from our correspondent.
1: The flood situation in Odisha remains critical, with the Mahanadi River continuing to swell, raising fears of fresh inundation in low-lying areas of Cuttack, Puri, Jagatsinghpur, Kendrapada and Khordha districts. Chief Minister Mohan Charan Manjhi today conducted an aerial survey of the flood-affected districts of Bhadrak, Baleswar, Jajpur and Keonjhar to assess the situation and review relief measures. In Bhadrak, several villages remain marooned under floodwater, with road links snapped and communication severely disrupted, leaving thousands of people struggling for food, drinking water and essential supplies. Standing crops over large areas have been damaged, causing heavy losses to farmers. Meanwhile, the India Meteorological Department has forecast light to moderate rainfall across Odisha, with heavy rain likely at isolated places over the next few days, keeping authorities on high alert. Prakash Das for Akashvani News, Bhubaneswar.
0: Very heavy overnight rainfall has caused havoc across Keralam, triggering landslides and severe waterlogging. The India Meteorological Department has issued a red alert for 9 districts and an orange alert for 5 districts today. 4 rain-related deaths have been reported from Kottayam and Idukki districts. More from our correspondent.
2: In Keralam, torrential rain has disrupted normal life, causing extensive damage and affecting thousands of people. In Pathanamthitta, heavy flooding has inundated several houses and shops in Rani, where rescue teams are continuing evacuation. At Punyar in Kottayam, 2 members of a family were killed after a landslide struck their house. Chief Minister V.D. Satheesan said rescue and relief operations are being closely coordinated and all departments have been directed to remain on high alert. In view of the continuing heavy rainfall, a whole holiday has been declared for educational institutions in 6 districts today. Relief camps have been opened in affected areas. NDRF, SDRF and police have been deployed to carry out rescue operations and respond to emergency situations. Anila Balakrishnan, Akashvani News, Thiruvananthapuram.
0: In Jammu and Kashmir, flash floods triggered by a cloud burst swept the Chatru area of Kishtwar district early today, forcing closure of several schools. Persistent rain has disrupted normal life across the Chenab Valley, prompting authorities to close schools in Kishtwar, Doda and Ramban districts. Schools have been instructed to conduct online classes. The India Meteorological Department, IMD, has issued a red colour warning for very heavy rainfall to extremely heavy rainfall over Gujarat, Keralam and Mahe for the day. IMD has said that rainfall over the country is likely to be below normal during the second half of the southwest monsoon season. It said rainfall is expected to be less than 94% of the long period average in this month. On to sports. In Taipei Open Badminton, India's Tanvi Sharma stormed into the women's singles final with a commanding victory in the semi-final today. The 17-year-old outclassed Chinese Taipei's Huang Yu-sun in straight games to book her place in the title clash. Tanvi will now take on Vietnam's world number 21 Thu Hien Nguyen in the final. India will have multiple medal opportunities at the Commonwealth Games in Glasgow today, with boxing taking center stage as a record 10 Indian pugilists led by Olympic medalist Lavlina Borgohain compete in their respective finals. All 10 Indian boxers secured victories in the semi-finals yesterday, guaranteeing at least silver medals and marking India's best ever boxing performance at the Commonwealth Games. And now, before we end the bulletin, the headlines once again. Prime Minister Narendra Modi inaugurates Greenfield Aluri Sitarama Raju International Airport at Bhogpuram in Vijayanagaram district of Andhra Pradesh. Prime Minister launches projects worth 18,000 crore rupees in infrastructure and energy sectors. In Jammu and Kashmir, second labourer injured in yesterday's terrorist attack in Kulgam succumbs to injuries. Price of 19 kilogram commercial LPG cylinder reduced by about 200 rupees. Flood situation remains critical in Odisha, with Mahanadi River continuing to swell, threatening fresh areas. And in Taipei Open Badminton, Tanvi Sharma storms into women's singles final. For details of these stories and more, log on to our website www.newsonair.gov.in and News on AIR app. And with that, we end the midday news.
3: সম্প্রচারিত হল দিল্লি কেন্দ্রের ইংরেজি সংবাদ। আকাশবাণী কৈলাসহর অনুষ্ঠান প্রচারিত হচ্ছে 103.2 মেগাহার্টজে। শ্রোতা বন্ধুরা, আমাদের অনুষ্ঠানমালায় এবারে রয়েছে লঘু যন্ত্রসঙ্গীতের আসর।

0: 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Prime Minister Narendra Modi today said Andhra Pradesh is moving ahead at a rapid pace and that the centre is fully committed to realising the vision of Swarn Andhra and Viksit Bharat through large-scale infrastructure and industrial development. 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
1: Mr. Modi described the new airport as the runway for the growth of Andhra Pradesh, particularly North Andhra, and a launchpad for the aspirations of the state's youth. Later, the Prime Minister will inaugurate Swami Vivekanand Cultural Youth Centre, Vivek Smarak, at Mysuru in Karnataka. The memorial commemorates the historic visit of one of the greatest spiritual leaders of India, Swami Vivekanand, to Mysuru in 1892. When he met the Diwan of Mysore, Sir K. Seshadri Iyer, and received financial assistance from Maharaja Sri Chamarajendra Wadiyar for his journey to the United States to participate in the Parliament of Religions in Chicago. In Jammu and Kashmir, the second laborer injured in the terrorist attack in the Kelam area of Kulgam district succumbed to his injuries this morning, taking the death toll to two. A senior police official said the injured person succumbed to his injuries during treatment at a hospital in Srinagar. Lieutenant Governor Manoj Sinha and Chief Minister Omar Abdullah have strongly condemned the killing of the labourers and offered condolences to the families of the deceased. Mr. Sinha has directed the security forces to intensify operations in the area to neutralise the terrorists involved in the attack. Oil marketing companies have reduced the price of commercial LPG gas by about 200 rupees per 19 kg cylinder today. The new price of commercial LPG cylinder in Delhi will now be 2,738 rupees. Price of a 19 kg commercial LPG cylinder in Kolkata will be 2,872 rupees 50 paise. In Mumbai it will be 2,691 rupees 50 paise and in Chennai 2,906 rupees. The new prices for commercial LPG cylinders came into effect from today. Cross-border trade between India and China through Nathula Pass in Sikkim has resumed from this morning, ending a suspension of more than 6 years. The resumption marks a positive sign in bilateral engagement between India and China. Officials from both India and China met on the No Man's Land this morning. The flood situation in Odisha continues to remain critical as the Mahanadi River swells, threatening fresh inundation in several downstream districts. Chief Minister Mohan Charan Manjhi today conducted an aerial survey of the flooded areas to review the situation and relief operations. The flood situation in Odisha remains critical with the Mahanadi River continuing to swell, raising fears of fresh inundation in low-lying areas of Cuttack, Puri, Jagatsinghpur, Kendrapara and Khordha districts. Very heavy overnight rainfall has caused havoc across Kerala, triggering landslides and severe waterlogging. The Met Department has issued a red alert for 9 districts and an orange alert for 5 districts today. 4 rain-related deaths have been reported from Kottayam and Idukki districts. Chief Minister V.D. Sathisan said rescue and relief operations are being closely coordinated and all departments have been directed to remain on high alert. On to sports. In Taipei Open Badminton, India's Tanvi Sharma stormed into the women's singles final with a commanding victory in the semi-final today. The 17-year-old outclassed Chinese Taipei's Huang Yu Sun 21-17, 21-11 in straight games to book her place in the title clash. Tanvi will now take on Vietnam's world number 21, Thuy Linh Nguyen, in the final. And that is the end of this news bulletin.

In the first phase of census, the house listing and housing census will be conducted. This will record details about your dwelling and housing. Let us make this effort successful through our participation. Let every person join, every household take part, and let the nation move forward. Census 2027, our census, our progress.

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Good evening. This is Akashvani and I am Valsa Williams with the news at 9. The headlines. Prime Minister Narendra Modi inaugurates Swami Vivekananda Cultural Youth Centre in Mysuru. Credit

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1: Prime Minister Narendra Modi will launch the Nasha Mukt Yuva for Vikasit Bharat Sankalp Abhiyan tomorrow through video conferencing. The launch will mark the beginning of a 100-week nationwide Jan Bhagidari campaign against substance abuse. Youth across the country from over 10,000 locations will participate in the program. Union Home Minister Amit Shah has approved the advance release of 2,117.85 crore rupees from the central share of the State Disaster Response Fund SDRF to support the states affected by floods during the ongoing southwest monsoon. We have a report.
2: The assistance approved for the affected states includes 44.55 crore rupees to Arunachal Pradesh as advance release of the first installment for the financial year 2026-27. For Assam, 379.35 crore rupees has been sanctioned as the first installment, while Gujarat has been approved 500 crore rupees. Himachal Pradesh, which had already received the first installment, has been sanctioned 193.95 crore rupees as advance release of the second installment. While Odisha has been sanctioned the second installment of 500 crore rupees. Further, Maharashtra has been approved 500 crore as advance release of the first installment. The Home Ministry noted that since the onset of the monsoon, the government has been continuously monitoring the flood situation in close coordination with the state governments. It added that the government has also extended all possible assistance, including pre-deployment of National Disaster Response Force teams and logistical support from the Ministry of Defence wherever required. Interministerial central teams have already been deputed to Arunachal Pradesh and Assam to assess the damages. It added that on the request of the government of Nagaland, an IMCT is also being constituted for the state. The Home Ministry further underlined that this approval aims to strengthen the ongoing relief and response measures of the flood-affected states. Priya Mondal, Akashvani News, Delhi.
1: Meanwhile, the flood situation in Odisha continues to remain grim, with the Mahanadi and its tributaries in spate, posing a fresh threat to low-lying areas of Katak, Puri, Jagatsinghpur, Kendrapara and Khordha districts. 10 downstream districts remain on high alert as Hirakud Dam continues releasing flood water through 22 gates. More than 8 lakh people have been affected, while over 2,69,000 people have been evacuated to safer places. Chief Minister Mohan Charan Majhi today conducted an aerial survey. Meanwhile, IMD has forecast more rainfall over parts of the state, keeping the flood threat alive. In Kerala, incessant heavy rain has caused widespread havoc, triggering landslides and severe waterlogging across the state. 6 rain-related deaths have been reported today from Kottayam, Idukki and Malappuram districts, while 6 people remain missing. More from our correspondent.
3: Amid the possibility of extreme heavy rainfall, the India Meteorological Department has issued a red alert for 9 districts and an orange alert for 5 districts in Kerala today. More than 1,400 people have been shifted to relief camps opened in the affected areas. The State Disaster Management Authority has informed that 17 houses were completely destroyed, while 127 houses were partially damaged in rain-related incidents today. Widespread damage to agricultural crops has also been reported from several districts. Shabarimala pilgrims have been advised to avoid visiting the temple on August 2nd and 3rd in view of the heavy rainfall and the rising water levels in the Pamba River. As water levels in several rivers and dams continue to rise, authorities have issued alerts to people living in nearby areas. Fishing activities have been banned along the Kerala, Karnataka and Lakshadweep coast until tomorrow. Anila Balakrishnan, Akashvani News, Thiruvananthapuram.
1: In Maharashtra, continuous rainfall has led to a sharp rise in the water levels of rivers, streams and lakes, with water entering homes in several low-lying areas due to flooding. Jalgaon district has been among the worst affected, where 4 people have lost their lives due to the heavy rains till now. This is Akashvani giving you the news. For quick news updates round the clock, follow us on our X handle at AIR News Alerts. And for details of stories and more, log on to our website www.newsonair.gov.in and download News on AIR app. Welcome back. 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Cross-border trade between

0: In India and China, Thirunathu Lavas in Sikkim resumed today, ending a suspension of more than 6 years. A report.
1: Nathula, located at an altitude of over 14,000 feet in East Sikkim, served for centuries as a vital trade route along the ancient Silk Route connecting India with Tibet. Border trade was formally revived in 2006 after remaining closed since the 1962 India-China skirmishes and continued uninterrupted until it was suspended in 2020 due to the COVID-19 pandemic. The resumption marks a positive sign in bilateral engagement between India and China. Border trade will operate from Monday to Thursday with the gate opening at 7:30 a.m. IST, and each registered trader will be allowed to conduct trade worth up to rupees 2 lakhs per day. Officials confirmed that the existing list of approved imported and exported items and the standard operating system remain unchanged. This is Moinak Chatterjee with Manush Pratim Sharma from Akashvani News Gangtok.
0: In Himachal Pradesh, the cross-border trade between India and China also resumed through Shipkila in Kinnaur today after a gap of around 6 years. State Revenue Minister Jagat Singh Negi inaugurated the Chupan Trade Mart at Namgya, a border panchayat in Pooh subdivision of Kinnaur district, and flagged off a group of 17 traders to commence cross-border trade. National Security Advisor Ajit Doval was conferred the Lokmanya Tilak National Award 2026 at a function held at Pune today. The award, instituted by the Lokmanya Tilak Smarak Trust, was presented by Union Home Minister Amit Shah on the occasion of the 106th death anniversary of Lokmanya Bal Gangadhar Tilak. The Delhi BJP today lodged a complaint against leader of opposition in the Lok Sabha Rahul Gandhi, independent MP Rajesh Ranjan, alias Papu Yadav, SP MP Avadhesh Prasad and other concerned individuals for allegedly hurting religious sentiments in the parliament complex yesterday. The BJP delegation, led by New Delhi MP Vasudhi Swaraj, demanded registration of an FIR against the opposition leaders. In view of the closure of Jammu-Srinagar National Highway NH44 between Jammu and Srinagar, the railways has decided to operate a special train between Badgam and Sri Mata Vaishno Devi Katra to facilitate stranded passengers and manage the heavy rush at railway stations. At the ongoing Commonwealth Games in Glasgow, Indian boxers Jasmine Lamboria and Preeti Pawar won gold medals in their respective finals, while para-athlete Soman Rana also bagged a gold in men's shot put F57 event. We have more from our sports desk.
2: India climbed to 6th place today after its medal tally rose to 30, including 8 gold, 15 silver and 7 bronze medals. Indian boxers Jasmine Lamboria and Preeti Pawar delivered dominant victories in their respective finals to win gold medals. Preeti claimed the women's 54kg boxing title with a commanding 5-0 victory over Canada's Scarlett Delgado. Jasmine secured another 5-0 win in the women's 57kg final, defeating Michaela Walsh of Northern Ireland. India also celebrated a historic achievement in para-athletics, with Soman Rana winning gold and Shubham Jual taking silver in the men's shot put F57 event. The result marked India's first ever Commonwealth Games gold medal in the men's shot put F57 event and the nation's first double podium finish in the category. In athletics, triple jumper Praveen Chitrawal won silver while Silva Prabhu earned bronze. President Draupadi Murmu, Vice President CP Radhakrishnan and Union Sports and Youth Affairs Minister Dr. Mansukh Mandviya congratulated the medal winners. With Vikas Churagja from Sports Desk.
0: And now before we end the bulletin, the headlines once again. Prime Minister Narendra Modi inaugurates Swami Vivekananda Cultural Youth Center in Mysuru, credits Indian youth for progress in science, technology and sports. Prime Minister launches development projects worth 18,000 crore rupees in Andhra Pradesh. Center approves advance release of over 2,000 crore rupees as assistance to flood-affected states. India and China resume cross-border trade through Nathula Pass in Sikkim. Flood fury continues in Odisha, 6 people killed in Kerala, as incessant rain causes widespread havoc. And in Commonwealth Games, boxers Jasmine Lamboria and Preeti Pawar win gold medals. Para-athlete Soman Rana bags gold in men's shot put F57. That is all in the news at 9. Good night.
3: শুনলেন দিল্লি ক্যান্ডের ইংরেজি সংবাদ, আকাশবাণী কৈলাসহর। এখন শুনবেন হিন্দি ছায়াছবির গানের অনুষ্ঠান চিরনতুন। প্রথম গানখানি শুনবেন কিশোর কুমারের কণ্ঠে, ছবির নাম পদৌষণ।

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1: This is Akashwani. I am Ashish P. Abraham with the World News. Death toll rises to 67 in Spain's Ceuta border crisis as migrant surge triggers new security measures. In the ongoing protests in Pakistan-occupied Jammu and Kashmir, death toll rises above 50. Rights groups accuse Pakistani forces of deadly crackdown. France contains major wildfire as thousands return home. Fresh blazes trigger evacuations in southern France and Greece. Renowned Nepali mountaineer Nirmal Purja dies in Broad Peak avalanche. And in Commonwealth Games, five Indian women

0: boxers strike gold. Para-athlete Soman Rana bags gold in men's shot put F57. The death toll from a massive migrant surge at Spain's North African enclave of Ceuta rose to 67 on Saturday following drownings and a border stampede, prompting Spain to tighten security and Italy to suspend open border travel. An estimated 50,000 to 60,000 migrants crossed into Ceuta earlier in the week, overwhelming authorities before Spanish officials returned most to Morocco. In response, Spain announced a 500-meter containment barrier along the sea border. The crisis also drew a broader European response as Italy temporarily suspended open border travel with Spain for 1 month, affecting flights and maritime links to safeguard EU external borders. More than 50 people have been killed and hundreds injured in 4 days of unrest in Pakistan-occupied Jammu and Kashmir. The Joint Awami Action Committee has accused Pakistani security forces of using excessive force against demonstrators. JAAC member Sardar Umar Nazir Kashmiri alleged that security forces were responsible for the deaths, while the group said protests continued in the Muzaffarabad region over demands for fundamental rights and implementation of local commitments. The US-based Human Rights Foundation and the Baloch Yakjahati Committee also condemned the reported crackdown, alleging firing on protesters, arrests and targeting of civilians. They called for an investigation, accountability and due process for those detained. Firefighters contained a massive wildfire in southwestern France today, allowing nearly 1,98,000 people to return home after one of the country's largest peacetime evacuations, even as new fires triggered fresh evacuations in southern France and Greece. The Gironde fire near Bordeaux has burned around 420 square kilometers of pine forest but remains within its perimeter. Crews are continuing to battle hotspots and active areas along a 240 kilometer fire line, and the blaze has not yet been declared fully under control. Authorities have kept the forested Cap Ferret Peninsula largely evacuated over fears that flames could flare up again and block escape routes. In the Mediterranean region of Var, a fire that had appeared to be contained surged back yesterday, spreading across about 10 square kilometers in just 6 hours. Around 2,500 people remain displaced, while 1,300 firefighters are working to control the blaze. In Greece, strong winds fueled a wildfire near the coastal resort of Porto Germano, west of Athens. Around 300 people were evacuated by sea as firefighters and aircraft battled the flames. This is Akashvani. 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We bring you the top international news and updates from around the globe. Nepali mountaineer Nirmal Purja, who made history by climbing all 14 of the world's 8,000-meter peaks in just over 6 months, died in an avalanche on Broad Peak in Pakistan-administered Gilgit-Baltistan. He was 43. Purja was among a 10-member expedition team attempting to summit Broad Peak when the avalanche struck Thursday. His death was confirmed by expedition company Elite Exped, while Pakistani mountaineering officials said 4 bodies were recovered from the mountain. Purja completed his record-setting Project Possible challenge in 2019, scaling all 14 8,000ers in 6 months and 6 days, a feat that made him one of the world's most renowned high-altitude climbers. Cross-border trade between India and China through Nathula Pass in Sikkim has resumed from this morning, ending a suspension of more than 6 years. The resumption marks a positive sign in bilateral engagement between India and China. Our correspondent reports, officials from both India and China met on the no man's land this morning. The Chinese side was represented by administrative head from the Tibet Autonomous Region, including representatives of its commerce and border trade departments. A report.
1: Nathula, located at an altitude of over 14,000 feet in East Sikkim, served for centuries as a vital trade route along the ancient Silk Route connecting India with Tibet. Border trade was formally revived in 2006 after remaining closed since the 1962 India-China skirmishes and continued uninterrupted until it was suspended in 2020 due to the COVID-19 pandemic. The resumption marks a positive sign in bilateral engagement between India and China. Border trade will operate from Monday to Thursday with the gate opening at 7:30 a.m. IST, and each registered trader will be allowed to conduct trade worth up to Rs. 2 lakhs per day. Officials confirmed that the existing list of approved

0: ported and exported items and the standard operating system remain unchanged. This is Moinak Chatterjee with Manush Pratim Sharma from Akashvani News Gangtok.
1: Meanwhile, cross-border trade between India and China has also resumed through Shipkila in Kinnaur district of Himachal Pradesh after a gap of around 6 years. Himachal Pradesh Revenue Minister Jagat Singh Negi today inaugurated the Chupan Trade Mart at Namgya, a border panchayat in Pu subdivision of Kinnaur district, and flagged off a group of 17 traders to commence cross-border trade. The trade had remained suspended since 2020 following the outbreak of the COVID-19 pandemic. At least 9 people were killed and 22 others injured after Russia launched a large-scale overnight barrage of ballistic missiles and drones on Ukraine's capital, Kyiv, Ukrainian officials said. Ukraine's state emergency service said debris damaged a 5-story residential building in Kyiv's Solomianske district, killing 2 people and injuring 8, while 35 residents were evacuated. In the Dartinsky district, 7 people were killed and 14 injured as fires and damage hit residential buildings and other structures. Ukrainian President Volodymyr Zelensky said he spoke with U.S. Vice President J.D. Vance about his recent meeting with President Donald Trump in Washington, describing the talks as positive and productive. The latest strike came 2 days after another major Russian missile and drone attack across Ukraine killed 10 civilians and injured more than 50 others. At the Commonwealth Games in Glasgow, India climbed to fourth place today after its medal tally rose to 34, including 11 gold, 15 silver and 8 bronze medals. Indian boxers Jasmine Lamboria, Preeti Pawar, Sakshi Chaudhary, Priya Gangas and Arundhati Chaudhary delivered dominant victories in their respective finals to win gold medals. Preeti claimed the women's 54-kilogram boxing title with a commanding 5-0 victory over Canada's Scarlett Delgado. Jasmine, the reigning world champion, secured another 5-0 win in the women's 57-kilogram final, defeating Michaela Walsh of Northern Ireland. Sakshi then beat Ruby White of England in women's 51-kg final 5-0 to win. It was a hard final bout for Priya, who beat Mary Bethol Al-Ahmadiyye of Canada 4-1 in a split verdict in the women's 60kg category. Arundhati Chaudhary beat Chantel Reid of England in women's 70kg final. India also celebrated a historic achievement in para-athletics, with Soman Rana winning gold and Shubham Jewel taking silver in the men's shot put F57 event. In athletics, triple jumper Praveen Chitravel won silver, while Selva Prabhu earned bronze. On the judo mat, Unnati Sharma advanced to the women's 63kg semi-finals, defeating New Zealand's Kona Christie. In Taipei Open Badminton, India's Tanvi Sharma stormed into the women's singles final with a commanding victory in the semi-final today. The 17-year-old outclassed Chinese Taipei's Huang Hu Sun 21-17, 21-11 in straight games to book her place in the title clash. Tanvi will now take on Vietnam's world number 21, Thieu Linh Nguyen, in the final. However, Unnati Huda bowed out in the semi-final after suffering a 15-21, 18-21 defeat to Thieu Linh Nguyen. And now before we close, here are the headlines of the bulletin. Death toll rises to 67 in Spain's Ceuta border crisis as migrant surge triggers new security measures. In the ongoing protests in Pakistan-occupied Jammu and Kashmir, death toll rises above 50. Rights groups accuse Pakistani forces of deadly crackdown. France contains major wildfire as thousands return home. Fresh blazes trigger evacuations in southern France and Greece. Renowned Nepali mountaineer Nirmal Purja dies in Broad Peak avalanche. And in Commonwealth Games, 5 Indian women boxers strike gold. Para-athlete Soman Rana bags gold in men's shot put F57. That concludes tonight's World News Bulletin. For more updates, stay tuned to Akashvani. Good night.
2: শুনলেন দিল্লি ক্যান্ডের ইংরেজি সংবাদ আকাশবাণী কৈলাসহর। শ্রোতা বন্ধুরা, এখন জানিয়ে দিচ্ছি আমাদের আগামীকালের অনুষ্ঠান সূচি। আগামীকাল 2 আগস্ট রবিবার আমাদের অধিবেশন শুরু হবে সকাল 5:53। 5:55 শুনবেন বন্দে মাতরম। 6:02 শুনবেন অমৃতবাণী। 6:10 বিবিধ ভারতীর অনুষ্ঠান আকাশবাণীর মুম্বাই কেন্দ্র থেকে রিলে করে শোনানো হবে। 7:00 শুনবেন সুপ্রভাত। 7:10 শুনবেন ভক্তিমূলক গানের অনুষ্ঠান ভক্তিসুধা।